0: ice cream rock, rock my baby rock. 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We'll see all that.
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1: The Tennessee stud was long and lean, the color of the sun, and his eyes were green. He had the nerve and he had the blood, and there never was a horse like the Tennessee stud.

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There's good horses. The Tennessee stud was long and lean, the color of the sun, and his eyes were green. And he had the nerve, and he had the blood, and there never was a horse like the Tennessee stud.